0: Do not attempt to leave the dance floor.
1: Man, what the fuck y'all talking about? Smack a motherfucker dead in the mouth. Man, what the fuck y'all talking about? Motherfucker dead in the mouth.

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Smack a motherfucker dead in the mouth. 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Smack a motherfucker dead in the mouth. 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Smack a motherfucker dead in the mouth.

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Smack a motherfucker dead in the mouth. Mouth, mouth, mouth, mouth, mouth, mouth, mouth, mouth, mouth, mouth, mouth, mouth, mouth, mouth, mouth, mouth, mouth, mouth, mouth, mouth, mouth, mouth, mouth, mouth, mouth, mouth, mouth, mouth, 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mouth, mouth, mouth, mouth, mouth, mouth, mouth, mouth, mouth, mouth, mouth, mouth, mouth, mouth, mouth, mouth, mouth, mouth, mouth, mouth, mouth,

we do. Smoking, we getting weed from Aries. We got a pot, then we're going back to the lab and making songs. Our whole mold is pretty much starving. Energy music, it just flow, like, you know what I'm saying? So our whole days pretty much drive on us getting up and getting busy and just living a life that's collided, full of street shit and music shit, 24/7. 24/7.

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2: Půlnoc v Hollywood. 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

0: teď dočkali velkého návratu, jen svědčími motory a jadernou hlavicí k tomu. Matchbox The Movie s Johnem Cenou najdete nyní na Apple TV+. It's
1: a bit of a longer story.
2: You look big.
1: Yeah. You're rekindling old friendships.
2: Cheers. So where's home?
1: You know, I don't stay in one place for long.
3: 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I feel you.
4: Look at those shots.
1: Everybody listen. We're all gonna wake up someplace different.
4: What?
5: Trpíte depresí? Netrpte.

Guanajuato, Mexico for Cervantino Fest alongside Breakbot, Irfan, Busy P. It's going to be fantastic. And November 20th, you can catch me back with Glitterbox on the slopes in Verbier, Switzerland for Polaris Fest. I'm very, very excited for that. Not so excited about the cold. I haven't figured out how I'm going to manage that yet, but the music will keep us warm. Making our way swiftly onto this next one is out on Brownswood Recordings. This is a really beautiful piece of music. It's Coco Roco and the Muscle Cars remix of Just

time marches on, you just can't wait. 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

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DJs play to make a dollar, but so few of them tend to prove to just play a hot track deep and soulful with a vocal that shines straight through. 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

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Ooh, grandma funk on the MIC, oral of communication, giving it to you like I never done before. 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

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Woo, Grandma Funk on the MIC, oral of communication, giving it to you like I never done before. 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